number of paces. Our fate. The coup de grâce delivered so delicately.

0: canal, romantic like 6-pound wine. Dark in the park, Celtic graves, girl throws out from the back of a lime. Headphones on, I hit play, all things change in the blink of an eye. Charlie calls from a photo set, living that life is romantic, right?
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1: 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It's the feeling.

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0: And you're listening to El Sótano.
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